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2: I'm Omni broadcasting meteorologist Jennifer Wojcicki with your updated forecast. Lows around 77 tonight under mainly clear skies, westerly winds 5 to 10 miles per hour. A mix of clouds and sun tomorrow, chance for storms, highs level off around 93. Mainly cloudy skies expected tomorrow night, chance for storms, lows dip down to about 77. I'm Omni Broadcasting's meteorologist Jennifer Wojcicki.
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1: I'm Omni broadcasting meteorologist Jennifer Wojcicki with your updated forecast. Lows around 77, tonight under mainly clear skies, westerly winds 5 to 10 miles per hour. A mix of clouds and sun, tomorrow, chance for storms, highs level off around 93. Mainly cloudy skies expected, tomorrow night, chance for storms, lows dip down to about 77. I'm Omni Broadcasting's meteorologist, Jennifer Wojcicki.
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3: I'm Omni Broadcasting Meteorologist Jennifer Wojcicki with your updated forecast. Lows level off around 77. Tonight, under mainly clear skies, westerly winds around 5 miles per hour. Chance of thunderstorms tomorrow. Daytime highs approaching 93. Sunshine mixed with clouds at times. Chance of thunderstorms tomorrow night. Lows level off around 77. Mainly cloudy skies expected. I'm Omni Broadcasting's meteorologist, Jennifer Wojcicki.
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2: I'm Omni broadcasting meteorologist Jennifer Wojcicki with your updated forecast. Lows level off around 77. Tonight, under mainly clear skies, westerly winds around 5 miles per hour. Chance of thunderstorms tomorrow. Daytime highs approaching 93. Sunshine mixed with clouds at times. Chance of thunderstorms tomorrow night. Lows level off around 77. Mainly cloudy skies expected. I'm Omni Broadcasting's meteorologist, Jennifer Wojcicki.
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6: 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Therefore, join me this Wednesday morning at 8:30 a.m. on 94.3 FM to talk about the law and maybe FSU football.
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2: I'm Omni broadcasting meteorologist Jennifer Wojcicki with your updated forecast. Lows level off around 77. Tonight, under mainly clear skies, westerly winds around 5 miles per hour. Chance of thunderstorms tomorrow. Daytime highs approaching 93. Sunshine mixed with clouds at times. Chance of thunderstorms tomorrow night. Lows level off around 77. Mainly cloudy skies expected. I'm Omni Broadcasting's meteorologist, Jennifer Wojcicki.
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1: I'm Omni Broadcasting Meteorologist Jennifer Wojcicki with your updated forecast. Lows level off around 77. Tonight, under mainly clear skies, westerly winds around 5 miles per hour. Chance of thunderstorms tomorrow, daytime highs approaching 93, sunshine mixed with clouds at times. Chance of thunderstorms tomorrow night, lows level off around 77, mainly cloudy skies expected. I'm Omni Broadcasting's meteorologist, Jennifer Wojcicki.
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4: I'm Omni Broadcasting Meteorologist Jennifer Wojcicki with your updated forecast. Lows level off around 77. Tonight, under mainly clear skies, westerly winds around 5 miles per hour. Chance of thunderstorms tomorrow. Daytime highs approaching 93. Sunshine mixed with clouds at times. Chance of thunderstorms tomorrow night. Lows level off around 77. Mainly cloudy skies expected. I'm Omni Broadcasting's meteorologist, Jennifer Wojcicki.
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2: I'm Omni Broadcasting Meteorologist Jennifer Wojcicki with your updated forecast. Lows level off around 77. Tonight, under mainly clear skies, westerly winds around 5 miles per hour. Chance of thunderstorms tomorrow. Daytime highs approaching 93. Sunshine mixed with clouds at times. Chance of thunderstorms tomorrow night. Lows level off around 77. Mainly cloudy skies expected. I'm Omni Broadcasting's meteorologist, Jennifer Wojcicki.
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1: I'm Omni Broadcasting meteorologist Jennifer Wojcicki with your updated forecast. Lows level off around 77. Tonight, under mainly clear skies, westerly winds around 5 miles per hour. Chance of thunderstorms tomorrow. Daytime highs approaching 93. Sunshine mixed with clouds at times. Chance of thunderstorms tomorrow night. Lows level off around 77. Mainly cloudy skies expected. I'm Omni Broadcasting's meteorologist, Jennifer Wojcicki.
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2: I'm Omni Broadcasting Meteorologist Jennifer Wojcicki with your updated forecast. Lows level off around 77. Tonight, under mainly clear skies, westerly winds around 5 miles per hour. Chance of thunderstorms tomorrow. Daytime highs approaching 93. Sunshine mixed with clouds at times. Chance of thunderstorms tomorrow night. Lows level off around 77. Mainly cloudy skies expected. I'm Omni Broadcasting's meteorologist, Jennifer Wojcicki.
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2: Here's your Destin Fort Walton Beach Marine forecast brought to you by Marine Max, the area's exclusive dealer of Grady White boats. Areas of showers and storms around today, a high around 92 and mostly sunny. On the water, west winds around 5 to 10 knots, becoming southwest by afternoon, with seas around 1 foot or less. Tonight, southwest winds around 5 to 10 knots, seas 1 foot or less still. High tide, 8:29 a.m. Low tide, 7:41 p.m. High tide, 9:16 a.m. Tuesday. With your Omni Broadcasting Marine forecast, I'm meteorologist Regina.
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0: 16 minutes after 6 o'clock on a Monday morning. Well, yeah, you can tell it's a Monday, folks. Yeah. B-Team Morning Show's on the air. Skyler Black and Bobby Durrell. 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Going to see a high today of 92. Just starting to see a little bit of sunrise coming up over the bay here in this next hour. We'll check your full forecast in just a little while. But speaking of weather, it's also on the national day calendar, happens to be Weather Complaint Day.
1: That's right, because apparently whining at the clouds wasn't already America's most reliable renewable energy source.
0: Yeah, why can't we generate energy off of complaints in this country?
1: Oh my God, if we did, do you realize the power abundance we would have?
0: Uh-huh.
1: Oh, geez. Weather Complaint Day is that sacred little window where we stop pretending we're fine with it and say what we've been muttering at the sky since February. You know, you don't fix the forecast, you just testify against it. You know, humidity, wind, surprise hail, that one sunbeam that shows up like it pays rent. You know, it's not about solutions, it's about community, it's about catharsis and the sweet relief of realizing your neighbors are just as dramatic as you are. So warm up your vocal cords, polish your grievances, and remember, the weather can't hear you, but the people around you sure can.
0: That is so true. That is so true. And same thing for you tourists. If you're coming down here and you're complaining about, I spent all this money on a vacation and the weather sucked.
1: Yeah, well, I don't feel like they have that today. I mean, there's hardly any rip current. It's okay. 80 degrees. Right now it feels like it's about 77. I mean, you know, there's no heat advisory today for the first time in what, like almost a month, I think. So... now, what it still gets you is that UV index is still up around 10, so you might feel like it's a lot better. Just still fry just as fast.
0: We came down to these beaches and there were jellyfish in the water.
1: Yeah, I know, right? Can't y'all do something about that?
0: Exactly, yeah. Mm-hmm. Mm-hmm. Jellyfish repellent. All right, good morning, everybody. It's the B-Team Morning Show. Skyler Black and Bobby Durrell. Well, we'll get there. So just hang there with us, okay?
1: Mm-hmm.
0: Here's Night Ranger, 100.3 K-Rock. Good morning.

I'm Alice Cooper, and I'm back here on K-Rock. It's Alice's Attic with Alice Cooper every weeknight on 100.3 K-Rock.

0: 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The B-Team Morning Show is on the air. And can you spell Monday?
1: Mm-hmm.
0: M-O-N-D-A-Y.
1: Yep.
0: Except today should be called Mundane Monday. Not off to the hottest start.
1: It's where it is, man.
0: It's okay. Mm-hmm. It's okay. The good news is Bobby, when you start out this low, mm-hmm. it's a lot easier to say we've made improvements throughout the show.
1: Yeah, true.
0: Means there's a lot of room for improvement, folks.
1: True.
0: 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We hope everybody had a great weekend. Weather-wise, it was hot, but didn't see any precip around the area over the weekend. Now, that could change this week. We'll talk about that in just a little bit. But before we get to that, we got to dive into the second national holiday, and it's Shooting Star Day today.
1: Yeah, that's right, because make a wish fast. That thing's got commitment issues, and it's already ghosting the night sky.
0: Mm. Yeah, that's true. They don't last long, do they?
1: Mm-mm. Yeah, Shooting Star Day is that annual moment when grown adults step outside and stare at the sky like it owes them money. You know, make a wish if they could have handled with a calendar and a backbone. You know, look, you're supposed to catch a shooting star, meaning you miss it, then immediately pretend you saw it, because admitting reality is for people with stable blood pressure, right? Look, folks light candles, scribble intentions, act like the universe is taking customer service tickets instead of hurling rocks through space at an irresponsible speed. It's sweet. It's ridiculous. It's exactly the kind of holiday that makes you feel hopeful right up until you remember you still have to go back to work tomorrow.
0: Yeah, we're back to work this morning, Bobby. Shooting Star Day. All right, there's your second national holiday on the calendar this morning. Now, we've got lots of local events, local news to get to, a couple more national holidays this hour. And, yeah, we're kind of excited to recap week one high school football from this last week. Shout out to the Vikings.
1: That's right.
0: Fort Walton Beach High School.
1: That's right.
0: Mm-hmm. Yes, a little magic at Fort Walton Beach High School football this last Friday. We'll talk about their game in just a bit and recap some of the other scores from around the area as well. All right, a quick break and a look at your marine forecast is coming up next on 100.3 K-Rock.
2: 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Areas of showers and storms around today, a high around 92 and mostly sunny. On the water, west winds around 5 to 10 knots, becoming southwest by afternoon, with seas around 1 foot or less. Tonight, southwest winds around 5 to 10 knots, seas 1 foot or less still. High tide, 8:29 a.m. Low tide, 7:41 p.m. High tide, 9:16 a.m. Tuesday. With your Omni Broadcasting Marine Forecast, I'm meteorologist Regina Kroll.
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0: 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How's everybody doing? Getting ready to go back to work, back to school. Yay. Isn't that exciting?
2: Mm-hmm.
0: 10 days out from, Labor Day weekend now? It's coming up, folks.
2: Getting there.
0: It'll be here before we know it. This Saturday, Florida State actually kicks off their season. Week zero action for the Noles. We'll talk about that here in just a little while and preview their matchup. We'll carry all of the Florida State Seminoles games play-by-play on sister station 94.3 FTW. Well, two more national holidays to get to this morning. Bobby, you have a very exciting one on deck. It's Can Opener Day.
2: That's true. It's proof that, we'll invent anything.
0: we
2: except the shred of patience.
0: We did invent this holiday, you're right.
2: That's right. Can Opener Day is that annual reminder that civilization is one cheap piece of metal away from eating beans with a car key like a raccoon with a mortgage. Look, we honor the humble can opener, the unsung hero of pantry roulette, because nothing says prepared adult like discovering you've stockpiled soup you can't physically access. You know, the rules are simple. You crack something open, pretend it's a tradition, and take a long, honest look at how quickly your confidence collapses when the little turning wheel slips. You know, stick around, because this holiday isn't here to make sense. No, it's here to show you what kind of person you become when dinner requires tools.
0: It's Can Opener Day, folks. That's about as good as it gets this morning. We do have one more to talk about, though.
2: Yeah.
0: Actually, that one might be my favorite. It's 5 minutes away after the Scorpions and Winds of Change. This is the B-Team Morning Show. Scather Black and Bobby Durrell, 100.3 K-Rock.

0: 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The B-Team Morning Show is on the air. I'm Scather Black, he's Bobby Durrell. 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Well, we've gone through three holidays this morning, and we have one final one to reveal on Monday, August 24th. And now I'm hungry. It's National Waffle Day.
1: Oh, yeah, the one holiday celebrating food with built-in syrup potholes.
0: That's one way to say it.
1: It's perfect for perfect for people like John Holguin who can't commit to pancakes or decisions.
0: I know. I was just, when we talked about waffles, all I could think of was Holguin and a whole bottle of syrup.
1: Yeah, can I get some birthday sprinkles on that? National Waffle Day is that annual moment when America pretends breakfast is a personality and a grid of toasted batter counts as a spiritual practice. You know, we honor the waffle iron like it's a founding father. Hot, loud, and absolutely willing to ruin your morning if you touch it wrong. Syrup gets poured with a kind of optimism usually reserved for lottery tickets and second marriages, and everybody acts surprised when the whole thing turns into a sticky referendum on self-control. You know, it's absurd. You know it's absurd. And you're still going to celebrate it like the carbs are paying your rent.
0: If anybody out there would like to bring Bobby and I some sugar-free chicken and waffles this morning.
1: Yeah, there you go.
0: Feel free to stop by.
1: Hey, I'm in remission, man. I can.
0: Oh, you can have the real stuff.
1: Yeah, I can have sugar. Just in moderation, because, you know, that's what got me here.
0: Right. You can have a slice of cake.
1: That's right. You know, it's like telling an alcoholic, sure, have a beer. Why not?
0: Yeah. I mean, she didn't say what, your doctor didn't say what size
1: exactly
0: of slice of cake you could have, though, right? Yeah,
1: that's right. Uh-huh. She just said be reasonable.
0: Right.
1: And moderate.
0: Uh-huh.
1: Well, maybe my reason isn't the same as yours.
0: Yeah. I mean, I only had one cookie. Now it might have been the size of a skillet, but I only had one. All right, it's 6:53. We'll take a break. Dan Diamond has local news coming up next. It's the B-Team Morning Show on 100.3 K-Rock.
2: 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I'm Dan Diamond. A 21-year-old man was charged with allegedly breaking into a used car dealership, stealing a vehicle, and being involved in multiple hit-and-run incidents in Fort Walton Beach. The Okaloosa County Sheriff's Office says Jalen Hardy was arrested on August 20th during their investigation into a stolen vehicle. Deputies say Hardy broke into the Used Cars Florida dealership at 1001 Bill Parkway. He gained entrance by breaking a window. Upon entry, he took a key to a white Nissan parked outside the business that was valued at approximately $18,000. This was all caught on surveillance cameras at the dealership. Deputies later found Hardy and the stolen vehicle near 1189 Eglin Parkway. Hardy confessed to burglarizing the dealership and stealing the vehicle, saying he did it because he needed a way to get back to Detroit. And that is your Omni Broadcasting News, brought to you by McCaskill & Company. I'm Dan Diamond.
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0: There's the Dire Straits just after 7 o'clock this morning. It's Monday. You're rocking with the B-Team on 100.3 K-Rock, Skyler Black and Bobby Durrell. And of course, the B-Team Morning Show every morning brought to you by our friend at Stripes Pub and Grill in Navarre, as well as Okaloosa Gas and Outcast Sushi in Miramar Beach. And just to preview what we've got coming up this hour, we've got lots of local events to talk about this coming Saturday. There is a ton happening as far as local events, from the Landing to the Convention Center all the way out to Navarre. Plus, we'll talk about that water quality advisory that was reissued for Cinco Bayou. Destin apartment fire over the weekend that may have been sparked by an e-bike. And we'll preview, or we'll recap some of the area high school football scores and limited stats that we've been provided with as well.
1: Yeah, what we can get to.
0: So, lots to get to here this morning. How are you doing there?
1: Man, I made it this far.
0: All right. We've survived the first of the 4 hours of our show today, so I just want to give you the figurative pat on the back.
1: Yeah. Thank you.
0: All right. Just keep on going.
1: Yeah, the attaboy.
0: Uh-huh.
1: Just keep swimming.
0: Just rub some dirt on it.
1: That's right.
0: All right.
1: Shake it off.
0: That's right. This ain't nothing you can't handle. Going to see a high today of about 92. Currently outside, we are at 80. And we've got a chance of showers and thunderstorms this afternoon. Chance of precip is around 40%. That's going to increase here. The rest of the week, Tuesday, Wednesday, Thursday, Friday, we're talking about 50%+ chance of rain the rest of the week. So we could be soggy at times. We'll check that full forecast here in just a little while. All right. Coming up yet this set, music-wise, we'll get to Slaughter. We'll get to the Georgia Satellites, the ZZ Top. And in the meantime, we'll play some Foreigner. This is Cold as Ice on 100.3 K-Rock. Good morning.

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0: ZZ Top and Got Me Under Pressure on the Classic Rock Station, 100.3 K-Rock. Good morning, everybody. 7:23 is the time. I'm Scott Black. He is Bobby Durrell. And, of course, the B-Team Show every morning brought to you by our friends at Stripes Pub and Grill in Navarre, as well as Okaloosa Gas and Outcast Sushi in Miramar Beach. Now, this last Friday was, well, week one action for many area high school football teams. And we got to give a shout-out to Coach Josh Pulliam and his Fort Walton Beach High School Vikings. Man, they showed up for week one, Fort Walton winning 41-6 over Pensacola High School.
1: That is true. They did. They did. It was go Vikes, goal.
0: Yeah, absolutely. Yeah. Big time performance there in week one on Friday night.
1: Mm-hmm. Mm-hmm. Yeah, they really racked it up on the yardage, too, from the stats that he sent over. I mean, looking at this, it looks like total offensive yards was right at 300.
0: Okay.
1: 37 rushes for 216 yards, 4 touchdowns, 1 fumble. Donson had 18 carries at 83 yards and 2 touchdowns right there. The other touchdown carries came from Tashawn, 1 rush for 44 yards and a touchdown. And then Carlos had 9 carries for 21 yards and 1 touchdown. So quarterback sitting there with 6 of 14 on passing. 84 yards. He had 2 touchdowns and 1 interception. The both TDs from Wilbur with 2 catches at 42 yards and 2 touchdowns right there. Your other high carrier out there was Dante with 2 catches and 22 yards. So
0: they moved the ball pretty well on the ground.
1: They did. They did.
0: About 6.5 yards a carry.
1: Mm-hmm. Mm-hmm.
0: So a pretty efficient offense there from the Vikings. Now, they'll be back in action this coming Friday, but very, very solid start to the season for that that young team.
1: Yeah, yeah, and 6 of 14. I mean, that's that's pretty good on a completion attempts right there. One interception. Well, those happen.
0: They do happen. But as you look ahead, their schedule this next week, they'll be hosting South Walton on Friday night.
1: Mm-hmm.
0: So, if you would like to cheer on the Vikings, get over there and wear your red.
1: Yes,
0: your Viking red. Also, other scores from the area this past week: Destin High School with a big time win over Port St. Joe, 53-13. Prattville, man, did they knock down Niceville?
1: Yeah, they did, and I'm not sure. I can only go by the stats that get posted. And hey, listen, if you hear us talking about stats and you'd like to hear more about your school, maybe get onto your coach and tell him to send us in some information.
0: We'd love to have it.
1: But from what I can tell, it just looked like Niceville couldn't carry the ball.
0: They
1: 49 total yards, passed for 69, rushing was a loss of 20. So 20 negative yards in rushing. I'm assuming maybe they didn't finish uploading all the stats. That's my guess, but 10 of 17 on attempts there
0: on passing
1: for 69 yards. Yeah, no touchdowns.
0: Yeah,
1: listed in the stats anyway.
0: 49-7 is the final on Prattville over Niceville, and of course we'll have the Niceville game this Friday on 103.7 The Ticket.
1: Yeah, it does. Does look like Prattville just dominated that game.
0: Absolutely. Other area scores: Jay took down Baker 35-6. Lincoln took down Crestview on Thursday night, 13-10. And then also Thursday night, Mosley took down Choctaw by the score of 15-13.
1: Yeah, and that's a funny one to sit back and go and look at the stats, because Mosley absolutely dominated that ball. Choctaw absolutely dominated. I mean, 306 total yards on offense compared to 222. Completion percentages were up there. Just seems like it was penalty yardage they couldn't get around.
0: Yeah,
1: so Mosley's only scoring quarter was the second quarter.
0: unofficially, I think that Choctaw had like 25-plus penalties.
1: Hmm.
0: So, yeah, it's, you know, you might be able to gain 10 yards carry, but when you get called for a holding or a false start, then all that positive yardage gets negated pretty quick.
1: Yeah, but they were, you know, 9 of 14 right there on attempts, right, for a total 173 yards passing. I mean, you know, one touchdown, one interception, but, man, it was there, 133 yards rushing, over 36 carries. You know, I mean, it's ought to be there. 19.2 yards averaged on receptions. So,
0: Yeah, that is wild. And they only put up 13 points.
1: Only put up 13 points. And you know, like I said, mostly only scored in the second quarter. That was their only scoring quarter.
0: Well, that 15-13 was
1: 15 points up in the second.
0: Yeah, well, it was 15-13 at half. Nobody scored in the second half.
1: Yeah, and then it was a scoreless second half, yeah.
0: Now, this week, Auburn travels down to Fort Walton to take on Choctaw. That'll be a Friday night, 7 o'clock kickoff. We'll have that one for you, play-by-play, on 94.3 FTW.
1: To be clear, the high school.
0: Yes, not the Tigers, not War Eagle, Auburn.
1: Well, no, they are the Tigers, but...
0: Well, not War Eagle, right. not the big Tigers.
1: Yeah, everything in Auburn is Auburn. There's Auburn Elementary, Auburn Middle, and Auburn High, and then Auburn University.
0: All right, let's take a break. It's 7:30 on this Monday morning for the B-Team. Skyler Black and Bobby Durrell with Boston coming your way next on 100.3 K-Rock.
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9: I'm Omni Broadcasting meteorologist Jennifer Wojcicki with your updated forecast. Slight chance of thunderstorms today, otherwise mainly clear skies. Daytime highs approaching 92. Winds out of the west, 5 to 10 miles per hour. Slight chance of thunderstorms tonight, lows level off around 75, partly cloudy skies. Chance of thunderstorms tomorrow, daytime highs approaching 89, sunshine mixed with clouds at times. I'm Omni Broadcasting's meteorologist, Jennifer Wojcicki.
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0: It's Aerosmith and Walk This Way on 100.3 K-Rock, the classic rock station. I'm Skyler Black, he's Bobby Durrell. This is the B-Team Morning Show. And of course, you know, 10 days out from Labor Day weekend, of course, we're going to be excited for the first big weekend of college football. But you've actually got a little taste of college football this coming Saturday, the 29th. Some Week Zero action. 8 or 9 games across the country will be played, and Florida State is actually one of the teams that'll be on the field this weekend, hosting New Mexico State in Tallahassee. That's going to be a 6 o'clock kickoff. We'll have that one for you, play by play, over on his sister station 94.3 FTW. And then next weekend for Labor Day weekend, Florida State gets into ACC action already as they host SMU, and then the following week they travel up to Tuscaloosa to take on the Crimson Tide. So, yeah, week 2 and 3 for Florida State, not going to be too easy. Now, another college football news from the weekend. This one got Bobby going a moment ago. Mm-hmm. Former Ole Miss tight end Daquan Wright is now set to join LSU after being released by the Cleveland Browns. Benefiting from a Louisiana court's temporary restraining order, granting a fifth year of eligibility, Wright becomes the first player to return to college football after participating in an NFL training camp.
1: Whatever.
0: It's a strange world these days in college sports, that's for sure.
1: It's ridiculous.
0: Yeah, it is ridiculous. I mean, he literally went and got paid at the NFL, got cut, didn't make the cut. Mm-hmm. And so his old college ball coach calls and says, you know what, come on down, we'll put you in a uniform this year, you can play for us. And you know what also sucks about that is you've had some younger guys that have competed for a first or second string spot on the depth chart at LSU mm-hmm. this year. And now those guys probably won't see the field.
1: Yeah.
0: Because this guy.
1: You know, there's a whole thing about risk and reward, right? And the risk is supposed to be, sure, go for your eligibility. If you want to jump, jump.
0: Mm-hmm.
1: But once you've made that jump, there's

0: Well, first of all, there's rules. I'm sure that was not the first time that something happened that your daughter got in trouble with the phone, and they've now picked it up and said, Mom, you have to come get it.
1: Yeah, that's usually not a first-time offense type of reaction from a school.
0: No. And even if it is, it's written in the handbook. Those are the rules. I mean, yeah, there's consequences. Mm-hmm. Well, what if she needs to call me after school? Well, she should have thought about that.
1: Right. What did you do 20 years ago? We walked down to the office.
0: We survived.
1: We walked down to the office and asked if we could make a phone call.
0: Mm-hmm.
1: Pretty simple.
0: Yep.
1: All right, stay with us. Your daily advice with Ask Uncle Bobby coming up in just about 3 minutes after Grand Funk. We're an American band now on 100.3 K-Rock.

0: 100.3 K-Rock, the classic rock station. Good morning, everybody. It is Monday, 7:47 is the time, and want to pass along a quick birthday message that we didn't get to share on Saturday, but Mr. Declan Jaquet celebrated his birthday this last weekend.
1: So. Happy birthday, Declan.
0: Happy birthday, Declan. Mm-hmm. He's on his way to school right now, I'm sure.
1: Yep.
0: But he can't go to school without getting Uncle Bobby's advice.
1: Yeah, that's true.
0: So that's what we're going to work on now. The music in the background tells us it's time for Ask Uncle Bobby, brought to you by Hard Rock Bet.
1: That's right. Pageantry, tradition, fight songs. 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
1: Real football, not that World Cup thing.
0: That's right.
1: All right, today, Uncle Bobby, your question comes in from Captain Reusable Ego.
0: Mm-hmm.
1: Dear Uncle Bobby, I want to make a big sustainability statement, but I do not want to cut back on comfort or change my lifestyle. What is the most impressive way to go green without personally sacrificing anything?
0: Well, look, first of all, you don't want to live smaller. You want to look larger. See, that's not hypocrisy. That's branding. People keep confusing sustainability with discomfort, like it's supposed to feel like a cold shower and a lecture.
1: Hmm.
0: No. The whole point is to get the moral applause without the personal inconvenience. And see, that's the modern dream. Look, here's the move. You don't reduce your footprint. 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You call it a mobile reforestation platform. And then every time it takes off, you fund a small forest with your name on a tasteful plaque. Now, not a sign, a plaque. 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Plaques, well, they're for saints. Then you got to take it up a notch. You sponsor an entire squad of people whose full-time job is planting trees and outfits that match your personal color palette. You know, the drones film it, the edits are cinematic, the music swells, you release it like a movie trailer, and suddenly you're not a person with emissions, you're a movement with a wardrobe budget. And when somebody mutters that this is performative, you lean in. Of course it's performative. That's the point. The planet doesn't care if you feel pure. The planet cares about math. And you're just making the math look incredible while you sip something expensive and carbon neutral in spirit. By the end, you're not reducing your lifestyle. You're expanding it into an ecosystem. You're not leaving a tiny footprint. You're leaving a colossal footprint with a pristine little halo stamped on top of it.
1: There you go. That's exactly what our politicians have done.
0: Yeah, that's where I took the moves, right there.
1: Yep. Mm-hmm. Followed AOC's footsteps.
0: Mm-hmm.
1: All right. There's your advice this morning, Captain Reusable Ego. 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
0: Mm-hmm.
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2: 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I'm Dan Diamond. A 21-year-old man was charged with allegedly breaking into a used car dealership, stealing a vehicle, and being involved in multiple hit-and-run incidents in Fort Walton Beach. The Okaloosa County Sheriff's Office says Jalen Hardy was arrested on August 20th during their investigation into a stolen vehicle. Deputies say Hardy broke into the Used Cars Florida dealership at 1001 Bill Parkway. He gained entrance by breaking a window. Upon entry, he took a key to a white Nissan parked outside the business that was valued at approximately $18,000. This was all caught on surveillance cameras at the dealership. Deputies later found Hardy and the stolen vehicle near 1189 Eglin Parkway. Hardy confessed to burglarizing the dealership and stealing the vehicle, saying he did it because he needed a way to get back to Detroit. And that is your Omni Broadcasting News, brought to you by McCaskill & Company. I'm Dan Diamond.
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0: It's Zeppelin at 8:10 on this Monday morning. How you doing, Emerald Coast? Skyler Black and Bobby Durrell. Beautiful sunshine here in South Okaloosa County. A high today of about 92 and a 40% chance of showers and thunderstorms this afternoon. We'll check your full forecast in just a little bit. Skyler Black, Bobby Durrell, brought to you by Stripes Pub and Grill in Navarre, Okaloosa Gas, and Outcast Sushi. Well, a couple health advisories issued by the Florida Department of Health. First of all, in Okaloosa County, a health advisory for Cinco Bayou has been issued after water samples collected last week showed elevated levels of bacteria that exceed state recreational water quality standards. Now, because the contamination may increase the risk of illness, residents and visitors are advised to avoid swimming and other water-related activities in the area until testing confirms that levels have returned to acceptable limits. Now, that's for Cinco Bayou. Mm-hmm. Over in Walton County, the Florida Department of Health in Walton County confirmed a locally acquired human case of West Nile virus.
1: Well, there you go.
0: And issued a mosquito-borne illness advisory for the area. Now, in response, health officials are working with the South Walton Mosquito Control on prevention and monitoring efforts, including ground treatments, spraying, and removing standing water where the case was identified. Officials did not release information about the patient or the severity of the illness, but encouraged residents to protect themselves by using insect repellent, eliminating standing water around their homes, and reporting dead birds to FWC. Mm. But, West Nile virus. I haven't heard anything about that in about 20 years.
1: Yeah, that's a little blast from the past, isn't it?
0: It sure is. Mm-hmm. It sure is. All right, we got some other stories we're going to get to this morning, including details on the man that was arrested for stealing a car from a local car dealer.
1: Well, there you go.
0: Along with a Destin apartment fire that, may have been sparked by an e-bike. Mm-hmm. We'll get to those stories here in just a little bit. On the way, Triumph and Jay Giles. Right now, AC/DC. For those about to rock, we salute you. Thanks for spending your Monday morning with us. 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

0: Love stinks. Well, that's what the Jake Isles Band has to say about it this morning. It's a BT Morning Show on 100.3 K-Rock, the classic rock station. Skather Black and Bobby Durrell. Beautiful sunshine outside right now. And as we take a look at the updated temperature this morning, we are still out at the airport sitting at 80 degrees, a high today of 92, then dropping back to the 80s for the rest of the work week. We'll check your forecast in just a little bit, but over the weekend, Bobby, a 21-year-old man, Jalen Hardy, was arrested after Okaloosa County deputies say he broke into the Used Cars of Florida dealership on Bill Parkway here in Fort Walton, took a key, and stole a white Nissan valued at about $18,000. Now, investigators say surveillance footage linked Hardy to the burglary, and deputies later found him inside the stolen vehicle near Eglin Parkway after the car had reportedly been involved in several hit-and-run incidents. According to the sheriff's office, Hardy admitted to breaking into the dealership and taking the vehicle because, well, he needed transportation to get back up to Detroit. He faces charges of burglary of an unoccupied structure and motor vehicle theft and is being held in the Okaloosa County Jail without bond. Deputies also noted that he had been arrested the previous day on a separate trespassing charge involving a communications tower.
1: Well,
0: so,
1: there you go.
0: Quite the rap sheet for 1 week for one guy.
1: Quite interesting.
0: It certainly is. All right, we got another local story from the weekend to get to here in the final half hour of the show before we, well, jump into the 9 o'clock hour, which happens to be the encore. We're going to talk about upcoming events for the weekend, into the weekend. So stay with us. Still lots to do this morning here on the B-Team Morning Show. Aldo Nova, the Eagles, and The Who, all coming up next on 100.3 K-Rock.
2: I'm Omni Broadcasting Meteorologist Jennifer Wojcicki with your updated forecast. Slight chance of thunderstorms today, otherwise mainly sunny skies. High temperatures reach up to 92. Southwest winds 5 to 10 miles per hour. Slight chance of thunderstorms tonight, lows dip down to about 75, partly cloudy. Sunshine mixed with clouds at times. Tomorrow, chance for storms. Daytime high is approaching 89. I'm Omni Broadcasting's meteorologist, Jennifer Wojcicki.
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0: A Destin Fire and Rescue said there's a reason to believe an e-bike battery charging ignited the fire. Nobody was injured. North Bay Fire Control District, Okaloosa Island firefighters, and South Walton were all on scene to help put out the fire. So, anyway, WJHG down in Panama City had that story for us this morning. All right. One final tune, then Bobby and I wrap up the B-Team show and jump into the B-Team Encore Hour at 9 o'clock.
1: That's right. Two totally different things.
0: Very, very different.
1: It's not even the same.
0: It's not. Same. Not even the same people.
1: That's right.
0: Our clones come in.
1: Mm-hmm. It's completely different.
0: Mm-hmm. It's our AI clones. Stick tight. Dan Diamond's got a look at local news for you here in about 5 minutes. Right now, The Who, it's Eminence Front on 100.3 K-Rock.

0: There's The Who on 100.3 K-Rock at 8:50. 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We hope you all have a safe and enjoyable rest of your Monday. I'm Skyler Black, Bobby Durrell, get us on out.
1: 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Now, we know you have a choice in what you listen to each and every day, and we appreciate the fact that you settled in on this wild ride that we call a morning show. But it's come that time of day, we got to mosey on out of here. 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Till the next time, the B-Team is out.
2: 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I'm Dan Dyer. A 21-year-old man was charged with allegedly breaking into a used car dealership, stealing a vehicle, and being involved in multiple hit-and-run incidents in Fort Walton Beach. The Okaloosa County Sheriff's Office says Jalen Hardy was arrested on August 20th during their investigation into a stolen vehicle. Deputies say Hardy broke into the Used Cars Florida dealership at 1001 Bill Parkway. He gained entrance by breaking a window. Upon entry, he took a key to a white Nissan parked outside the business that was valued at approximately $18,000. This was all caught on surveillance cameras at the dealership. Deputies later found Hardy and the stolen vehicle near 1189 Eglin Parkway. Hardy confessed to burglarizing the dealership and stealing the vehicle, saying he did it because he needed a way to get back to Detroit. And that is your Omni Broadcasting News, brought to you by McCaskill & Company. I'm Dan Diamond.
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0: Lita with Ozzy. Close my eyes forever. That's kind of what I wanted to do this morning instead of coming into work, but
1: yeah.
0: People are counting on us, Bobby.
1: I know. Yeah. That's why I'm here.
0: How many are counting on us this morning?
1: At least 10.
0: At least 10. Hey, welcome to it. The V-Team Encore Hour is on the air. Skyler Black and Bobby Durrell. And, of course, earlier in the morning, we talked about high school football this last week, recapped some of the area scores and the limited stats that we could get our hands on from Choctaw and from Fort Walton Beach High School. But we have got two more games play-by-play coming up this week. We'll carry the Niceville Eagles on 103.7, the Ticket, and the Choctaw Big Green Indians hosting Auburn Friday night here in Fort Walton on 94.3 FTW. All right, got a busy weekend of local events coming up, especially on Saturday. We'll talk about that after Pink Floyd, Have a Cigar, 100.3 K-Rock.

0: Queen, I want it all, and I want it now. What happened to patience? Yeah. Apparently, that's not a thing. Good morning, everybody. The B-Team Encore Hour is on the air. Bobby, looks like we're going to see a high today of right around 92 this afternoon. Now, they're giving us about a 40% chance of showers and thunderstorms later on today after the lunch hour. And then the rest of the work week, Tuesday, Wednesday, Thursday, and Friday, 50 to 60% chances of rain each day. So we could see things on the soggy side this week. That full forecast coming up in just a little bit. But as we look towards the weekend, there's a lot of local events coming up. Fort Walton Beach PD Community Bike Ride happens on Saturday morning, starting at 9 o'clock down at the landing. So if you're wanting to get out and ride your bike with your neighbors and local PD, that comes up on Saturday starting at 9. Also, Sunset Market at Freedom Tech Center is happening Saturday night from 5 to 8 with live music, local vendors, and food trucks. You've also got the Shields of Faith Missions Gala happening at the Destin-Fort Walton Beach Convention Center Saturday night. And comedian Clyburn Cox is going to be at La Sala Event Center in Navarre. And there's going to be a cash bar and food trucks on site for that event as well. Tickets start at $36. We've got the link and the details to all these great events coming up this weekend at this handy-dandy little website. 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
1: That's it.
0: 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Next Friday is our next First Friday Coffee. 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
4: I'm Omni Broadcasting Meteorologist Jennifer Wojcicki with your updated forecast. Slight chance of thunderstorms today, otherwise mainly sunny skies. High temperatures reach up to 92. Southwest winds 5 to 10 miles per hour. Slight chance of thunderstorms tonight, lows dip down to about 75, partly cloudy. Sunshine mixed with clouds at times tomorrow, chance for storms. Daytime highs approaching 89. I'm Omni Broadcasting's meteorologist, Jennifer Wojcicki.
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0: 309. 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Tommy Two Tone on 100.3 K Rock, the classic rock station. This is the B Team Encore Hour. And yes, it is still hot, but September is knocking on the door, Bobby.
1: This is true.
0: That's right. Next weekend is Labor Day weekend, but it also means it's First Friday Coffee with the Greater Fort Walton Beach Chamber of Commerce.
1: That's right. Yeah, we'll be down there.
0: We will. This will be our fourth month, I believe, doing the live remote from there.
1: That's right. That's right. We'll have the cameras live streaming as we greet everybody on the way in. Now, we probably won't run those the whole show, but after a while, it just gets boring just to look at the two of us.
0: I don't know. I feel like we're entertaining, Bobby. I feel like we're entertaining.
1: Yeah, I'm sure we'll have clips. We'll have different people stopping by, and we'll have some chats. But yeah, we'll be live streaming us out front, at least through videos at dietemeraldcoastconnected.com.
0: You know where we set up for these First Friday coffees, right in front.
1: Everybody keeps thinking we're the registration desk.
0: Yeah, I kind of feel like a church usher on a Sunday morning.
1: Yeah, you just need to walk on right down here.
0: Walk them right to their pew.
1: That's right.
0: But First Friday Coffee with the Greater Fort Walton Beach Chamber of Commerce coming up next Friday, September 4th. And if you are a chamber member, make sure you register. If not, it's not too late to join the chamber. Get a hold of Rochelle and the rest of the team down there.
1: Now, is it a different location?
0: It is. This month is going to be at the former fairgrounds, now known as the Rigdon Center.
1: Oh, that's right.
0: Yep. Mm-hmm. September is always sponsored by the Fort Walton Destin TDD.
1: Mm.
0: So gotcha. That is who the sponsor

0: Skid Row, 18 and Life on 100.3 K-Rock, the classic rock station. Skyler Black and Bobby Durrell, this is the B-Team Encore Hour, the hour where we sit down and...
1: Wonder why.
0: No, we don't. We'd like to tell the people about everything that we've got going on around
1: my,
0: here.
1: My bad, yeah. Yeah. Yeah,
0: sure. God almighty, act like you want to be here.
1: No.
0: Hey, there is a lot going on this next week between high school football, between events on Saturday. We've got to as many of the events as we can posted online at our website, theBTeamShow.com. Just click on the events tab right there. And there's a lot coming up not only this weekend, but through Labor Day weekend into September. Poker runs coming up. Mm-hmm. The America 250 Grand Parade coming up this fall. You've got Croctoberfest down at the Golfarium, Dog Days down at the Landing. Lots coming up here in the next several weeks. So we're trying to keep everybody updated on everything happening at thebteamshow.com.
1: Mm-hmm.
0: But we are out of time this morning. That's when you go,
1: aw.
0: Yeah, that was authentic, wasn't it? Hey, we'll catch you all tomorrow on a Tuesday. Stay cool today, stay hydrated, and we'll holler at you tomorrow morning at 6 on the B-Team Morning Show. For Bobby Durrell, I'm Skyler Black. Have a great day, everybody.
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100.3 K-Rock with Jonathan Edwards. That was Sunshine kicking off our 10 a.m. hour on this Monday, August the 24th. I have Bad Company up next, then we'll get to George Thurgood and the Destroyers, Billy Idol, and the Kinks. It's Good Lovin' Gone Bad on the Classic Rock Station, 100.3 K-Rock.

0: They're often replicated, but never duplicated. That was the Kinks with Destroyer on the Classic Rock Station, 100.3 K-Rock. I'm Ballpark Frank. And on this day in Florida, 1992, Hurricane Andrew struck South Miami-Dade County as a Category 5 storm with maximum sustained winds of 165 miles per hour. Andrew caused $26 billion in damages. Jennifer's up next to give us our weather report, short commercial break, and then back to the Classic Rock with Journey and the Police on 100.3 K-Rock.
1: I'm Omni Broadcasting Meteorologist Jennifer Wojcicki with your updated forecast. Slight chance of thunderstorms today, otherwise mainly sunny skies. High temperatures reach up to 92. Southwest winds 5 to 10 miles per hour. Slight chance of thunderstorms tonight, lows dip down to about 75, partly cloudy. Sunshine mixed with clouds at times. Tomorrow, chance for storms. Daytime highs approaching 89. I'm Omni Broadcasting's meteorologist, Jennifer Wojcicki.
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That's the Police with my personal Walmart song. Van Halen's up next with Fleetwood Mac and Led Zeppelin on the way. 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

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Mountains crumble

0: 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It's Led Zeppelin with Thank You on the Classic Rock Station. 100.3 K-Rock, I'm Ballpark Frank. Good morning. And on this day in 1869, Cornelia Stoutwout of Troy, New York, received the first American patent for a waffle iron. That's why today is National Waffle Day. So go ahead and have a second breakfast. Commercial break up next with Canned Heat and Lynyrd Skynyrd coming up on K-Rock.
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100.3 K-Rock taking a slow ride with Foghat on the classic rock station. I'm going to toss you a ballpark double play with the Ramones and The Who right after we check out those summertime girls. It's Y&T on K-Rock.

0: That's The Who with Bargain on the Classic Rock Station. Florida native Kyle Kirkwood, he took the checkered flag Sunday at the inaugural Freedom 250 Grand Prix in Washington, D.C. President Trump waved the green flag on a street course marking America's 250th birthday. The Jupiter driver grabbed the lead from pole sitter Alex Palou on the opening lap, and he led 128 of 147 laps, the most ever led in an IndyCar street race. Christian Lundgaard finished second while a penalty dropped Palou to 20th. The win is Kirkwood's second this season and trims Palou's championship lead to 91 points. There's only two races left in the season. Commercial break up next with Hart and Def Leppard coming up on K-Rock.
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It's Too Late for Love on the Classic Rock Station. That's Def Leppard getting us through the middle of our 11 a.m. hour. Kansas is up next with Queen and Eric Clapton coming up. 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

0: Eric Clapton of the Classic Rock Station with After Midnight. 100.3 K-Rock, I'm Ballpark Frank. Florida netted just 815 new residents aged 65 and older in 2025, according to a new analysis of nearly 15 million moves nationwide. Our state still drew more incoming seniors than any other at 45,696, but 44,881 left. The near-even churn knocked Florida out of the top 10 states for net senior gains. South Carolina led the nation at 5,427, and nearly 1,900 of its new retirees came from Florida. Analysts point to rising property and insurance costs as a major driver, fueling a half-back trend of retirees relocating partway north to the Carolinas, Georgia, and Tennessee. Your Marine Report is up next. Short commercial break. Back to the classic rock with Buffalo Springfield and Pink Floyd on K-Rock.
1: Here's your Destin-Fort Walton Beach Marine forecast, brought to you by Marine Max, the area's exclusive dealer of Grady White boats. Areas of showers and storms around today, a high around 92 and mostly sunny. On the water, west winds around 5 to 10 knots, becoming southwest by afternoon, with seas around 1 foot or less. Tonight, southwest winds around 5 to 10 knots, seas 1 foot or less still. High tide, 8:29 a.m. Low tide, 7:41 p.m. High tide, 9:16 a.m. Tuesday. With your Omni Broadcasting Marine Forecast, I'm meteorologist Regina.
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I'm Alice Cooper, and I'm back here on K-Rock. 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

0: 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Areas of showers and storms around today, a high around 92 and mostly sunny. On the water, west winds around 5 to 10 knots, becoming southwest by afternoon, with seas around 1 foot or less. Tonight, southwest winds around 5 to 10 knots, seas 1 foot or less still. High tide, 8:29 a.m. Low tide, 7:41 p.m. High tide, 9:16 a.m. Tuesday. With your Omni Broadcasting Marine Forecast, I'm meteorologist Regina.
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2: I'm Omni broadcasting meteorologist Jennifer Wojcicki with your updated forecast. A severe thunderstorm watch continues. Slight chance of thunderstorms this afternoon, otherwise mainly clear skies. Daytime highs approaching 92. Southwesterly winds 8 to 15 miles per hour. Partly cloudy skies tonight, slight chance for storms, lows dip down to about 75. I'm Omni Broadcasting's meteorologist Jennifer Wojcicki.
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Elvin Bishop, Queen, Tom Petty, they're all coming up. After Yes, I've Seen All Good People on the classic rock station, 100.3 K-Rock. I've seen all-

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0: You're So Bad. That's Tom Petty on the Classic Rock Station. The National Hurricane Center is monitoring three Atlantic systems, including an African tropical wave with a 50% chance of 7-day development, though none immediately threatens the continental U.S. Down in Oakland Park, a driver escaped her car moments before an Amtrak train struck it Saturday evening and resulted in the vehicle catching fire. No injuries reported. Rutherford High School, they retired number 44 in honor of late football star Alonzo Johnson, who later became an All-American linebacker at Florida. Johnson, who died in 2024 at 60, finished his Gators career with 335 tackles and 27 sacks. Jennifer's up next to give us a weather update. Todd Rundgren and Eric Clapton coming up after the break on K-Rock.
1: I'm Omni broadcasting meteorologist Jennifer Wojcicki with your updated forecast. A severe thunderstorm watch continues. Slight chance of thunderstorms this afternoon, otherwise mainly clear skies. Daytime highs approaching 92. Southwesterly winds 8 to 15 miles per hour. Partly cloudy skies tonight, slight chance for storms. Lows dip down to about 75. I'm Omni Broadcasting's meteorologist Jennifer Wojcicki.
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Eric Clapton on the Classic Rock Station, rolling us right through the middle of our 2 p.m. hour. That one's called Let It Rain. I have a ballpark double play. I'm going to toss you next with The Who and Twisted Sister. Then we'll get to Boston. Long live rock and I wanna rock on the Classic Rock Station. 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

0: We're ready on the Classic Rock Station with Boston. Two dogs and a cat are recovering from smoke inhalation after firefighters rescued them from a Lynn Haven home engulfed in flames following a lightning strike last Wednesday night. Publix, they're removing the 10-item limit from their express checkout lanes company-wide after testing the change in Miami, saying it should improve customer experience and reduce wait times. And a witness captured video of a Piper PA-30 crashing into the ocean off Boca Raton on Saturday. Officials said the pilot escaped unharmed. Stick around for 3 p.m. It's the Knight Rider Show with Michael Knight. He'll take us all the way till 7. Then Alice Cooper comes in for Alice's Attic. And you know old Uncle Coop. He always rocks us till midnight. Commercial break up next. I have Mountain and David Bowie coming up. For 100.3 K-Rock, I'm Ballpark Frank.
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Stevie Ray Vaughan on 100.3 K-Rock, the classic rock station. Happy Monday afternoon, something you don't hear all the time. Michael Knight with you here. Coming up this hour, The Cult, Seeger, and ELO. We'll check the weather, too, get a news update. We'll talk about this weekend's community bike ride that's going to be going on, and we'll go over today in classic rock history. Right now, The Beatles here on K-Rock.

Ah, a little bad company on 100.3 K-Rock. When we come back, we'll talk about a good activity for you to take part in this weekend, the community bike ride by the Fort Walton Beach Police Department. That's all coming up right after Steely Dan here on K-Rock.

0: Steely Dan wrapping up a nice long stretch of classic rock for us here on 100.3 K-Rock. Michael Knight here. How about that warm weather out there? Well, we do have some showers coming in, and, well, that's kind of in line with the forecast. Sunshine, clouds, and hot. Some showers this afternoon, high near 92. Heat index will get up to around 105 before things start to calm down just a little bit. Tonight, a few clouds and a shower with a low around 75. And then tomorrow, sunshine, a little bit better chance for rain and a high near 89, which already sounds a whole lot better. Put it on your calendar for this weekend. Saturday from 9 a.m. to 11, it's the Fort Walton Beach Police Department's community bike ride at the Fort Walton Beach Landing Park. And no matter your age or skill level, you can get on out there and ride. It's only a 3.2-mile route through the city. They're helping to promote bicycle safety and healthy living and some good community engagement. Wear your helmet and be sure you get ready to obey traffic laws and be courteous, because the police are going to be out there. And there will be a few free bike helmets available on a first-come, first-served basis if you need it. But check it out Saturday from 9 to 11, the Fort Walton Beach Police Department's community bike ride. 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

0: That's a good one from Queensryche on 100.3 K-Rock. All right, let's talk about today in classic rock history. In 1966, the Doors began recording their legendary self-titled debut album at the Sunset Sound Recorders in Hollywood. After being released the following January, the LP would climb to number 2 on the Billboard Top LPs chart, kept out of the top spot by the Beatles' Sgt. Pepper's Lonely Hearts Club Band. In 1969, John Lennon wrote Cold Turkey, which was a song about him kicking his heroin addiction. He rehearsed that song all afternoon and then recorded it that evening with the help of Ringo and Klaus Voormann. When it was released, critics hated it, and the BBC absolutely refused to play it. Yet somehow it still made the UK Top 20 and the US Top 30. In 1975, Queen started recording Bohemian Rhapsody at Rockfield Studio 1 near Monmouth, South Wales. 4 additional studios, Roundhouse, Sarm Studios, Scorpio Sound, and Wessex Sound Studios, would be used to complete the track. After being released the next October, the song would rise to number 9 in America, number 1 in the UK, and hit the top 10 in 13 other countries. It would go on to be named the top British single of all time by the Guinness Book of World Records in 2002. Finally, 1989, The Who performed Tommy at the Universal Amphitheater in Los Angeles with the special guests Steve Winwood, Elton John, Phil Collins, Patti LaBelle, and Billy Idol. That's it for today in classic rock history. Back to the classic rock on the other side of the break here on K-Rock.
1: 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From the Okaloosa County Sheriff's Office, a traffic stop near the intersection of Robinson Avenue and Wilson Street has led to the arrest of 2 individuals. During the stop, a canine officer was alerted to the presence of narcotics. A search of the vehicle uncovered 16 grams of suspected methamphetamine along with multiple pieces of drug paraphernalia. The driver, Kaylee Page Kilpatrick, was arrested and charged with trafficking in methamphetamine and possession of drug paraphernalia. The passenger, William Clay Kalinowski, has active warrants out of Okaloosa County and was additionally charged with possession of a controlled substance and possession of drug paraphernalia. Both suspects were booked into the Okaloosa County Jail. With Omni Broadcasting News, brought to you by McCaskill & Company, I'm Frankie Bennett.
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Well, tomorrow's Tuesday morning. Be sure you kick it off the right way with Skylar Black and Bobby Durrell. 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

That's the Allman Brothers on 100.3 K-Rock as we cruise on into 4 o'clock here on your Back to Work Monday. Michael Knight with you here, David Essex, Zeppelin, and Queen all coming up for us this hour. We'll check the weather and get a news update as well. No back rockwards today. I'll go into that with you in just a couple of moments, but we will talk about this weekend's Sunset Market and Battle of the Fingers. You want to hear that one. Here's the Guess Who on K-Rock.

Rocking on with David Essex on 100.3 K-Rock. Got a cool sunset market going on this weekend, and I'll tell you where you need to be and what time you need to be there right after Styx here on K-Rock.

0: Wrapping up a nice long stretch of classic rock with Styx on 100.3 K-Rock. I'm Michael Knight. Now, we won't be having Back Rockwards today. I am actually not here. I'm kind of here, but not here. Not feeling my best today, so I decided to kind of mail this one in. But Back Rockwards will be back with us tomorrow, and as always, it's sponsored by Lenny's Grill and Subs. Checking the weather out there, hot, sunshine, maybe some clouds, chance for afternoon showers and a high around 92. Heat index values up to around 105 before the rain comes through. Hopefully you'll get some today. Tonight, a few clouds with a shower or two at a low around 75, and into tomorrow, more of the same. Slightly better chance for showers at a high near 89, which sounds much, much better. Check out the Freedom Tech Center this weekend. They've been doing stuff all summer long, but they've got the Sunset Market going on Saturday from 5 to 8 p.m. Get out there on the 2-acre park and enjoy some live music, local vendors and food trucks and all sorts of things you'd expect at a Sunset Market. That's Saturday from 5 to 8 p.m., the Sunset Market at the Freedom Tech Center. 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

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When we come back, you know, I say don't use your bad finger, but I've got a story that says sometimes you can. That's coming up right after Saigon Kick here on K-Rock.

0: Saigon Kick on 100.3 K-Rock. Well, you've heard me say many times you should not use your bad finger in traffic, but you could use it to win the German Finger Wrestling Championships. Last week, they had the 65th German Finger Wrestling Championships, which took place in Bavaria. They had about 150 competitors out there testing the strength of their digits. The contest was held Sunday in Pflugdorstadel and features two competitors per round. They're sitting on opposite sides of a table and linking their middle fingers with a leather loop. The two combatants then attempt to pull one another to their side of the table. Kind of like arm wrestling, but with fingers, bad fingers in particular. The matches typically range from a few seconds to nearly a minute. Finger wrestling originated in the Alpine region, and it remains popular across Bavaria. They've been doing it for years. Ferdinand Seitz was named the champion in the senior category. He told Euronews the pain is, quote, excruciating, end quote, during the contest. Well, the best thing I think about it is after the contest, you can use that finger to tell your opponents what you think of them. More classic rock coming up on the other side of the break here on K-Rock.
1: 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From the Okaloosa County Sheriff's Office, a traffic stop near the intersection of Robinson Avenue and Wilson Street has led to the arrest of two individuals. During the stop, a canine officer was alerted to the presence of narcotics. A search of the vehicle uncovered 16 grams of suspected methamphetamine along with multiple pieces of drug paraphernalia. The driver, Kaylee Page Kilpatrick, was arrested and charged with trafficking in methamphetamine and possession of drug paraphernalia. The passenger, William Clay Kalinowski, has active warrants out of Okaloosa County and was additionally charged with possession of a controlled substance and possession of drug paraphernalia. Both suspects were booked into the Okaloosa County Jail. With Omni Broadcasting News, brought to you by McCaskill & Company, I'm Frankie Bennett.
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Rockin' with the Grateful Dead as we cruise on into your Ride at 5 here on 100.3 K-Rock. The Ride at 5 is always brought to you by Stripes Pub and Grill in Navarre. Great place to get on out of the traffic if you're in that Navarre traffic jam. They got happy hour until 6 o'clock. And don't forget, they're serving dinner tonight. So stop on by and grab some of that good stuff on that menu. Coming up this hour, I got some Def Leppard, CCR, and Bad Company. We'll also check the weather and get a news update. We'll talk about this weekend's Shields of Mission Gala. And we'll also talk about another world record that has bitten the dust. Here's Boston on your Ride at 5 on 100.3 K-Rock.

Flirting with Disaster on your ride at 5 with Molly Hatchett on 100.3 K-Rock. Coming up in a bit, we'll talk about this weekend's Shields of Faith Mission Gala. Going to be a great event, and I'll tell you where you need to go. That's right after the Cars here on K-Rock.

0: Rockin' with the Cars on your Ride at 5 on 100.3 K-Rock. And, of course, the Ride at 5 brought to us by Stripes Pub and Grill in Navarre. Get out of that Navarre traffic, man. Just swing on over there. Happy hour going on until 6. And they're serving dinner tonight, and it's good stuff. Check out that menu. Checking the weather right now. It's going to be hot, sunshine, clouds, afternoon showers. Looks like we're getting some of those around now. High around 92 and a heat index up around 105. Tonight, a few clouds, maybe a shower with a low 75. Then tomorrow, sunshine, clouds. Kind of like a repeat of today. Maybe a better chance of rain, though, with a high near 89. Those numbers are going down, and I like that. Coming up this weekend, got the Shield of Faith Mission Gala, the 10th annual. Coming up this weekend, we got the Shields of Faith Missions Gala, the 10th annual Emerald Coast Diamond Gala. Now, that is Saturday at the Destin-Fort Walton Beach Convention Center. It is a milestone event that brings together military families, veterans, community leaders, and others to celebrate a decade of impact and raising funds to continue providing life-changing care for our warriors. Now, they have live entertainment out there. Distinguished guest speakers will be on hand, some dancing, a silent and live auction as well, and lots of great stories that kind of highlight the organization's mission of restoring hope and healing to those who have sacrificed in service to the nation. Again, the Shields of Faith Mission Gala going on Saturday, August 29th at the Destin-Fort Walton Beach Convention Center. Get those details on our website, krockfwb.com. 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We'll take a little break and get on back to your Ride at 5 with CCR next here on KROQ.
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Rockin' Your Ride at 5 with Lou Graham on 100.3 K-Rock. Well, do you remember Hungry Hungry Hippos and that guy that kept breaking all those world records? Well, he broke another one, and I'll tell you which one and how he did it right after Night Ranger here on K-Rock.

0: Rockin' Your Ride at 5, brought to you by Stripes Pub and Grill in a Bar. That's Night Ranger on 100.3 K-Rock. We'll get back to your ride at 5 here in just a moment after a news update. But another world record bites the dust. And yeah, it's the same dude as before. You remember the guy, the Hungry Hungry Hippos guy, the Rubik's Cube guy? David Rush. He holds more than 200 concurrent Guinness World Records titles. This time, he teamed up with his 10-year-old son, Jeremy, to attempt a world record for the farthest distance to throw and catch a water balloon. They did that back in June. Now, he said the most challenging aspect of the record was figuring out a method of throwing the balloon that didn't cause it to immediately burst. Yeah, David, that's kind of how it works. Now, if you remember, he took his Hungry Hungry Hippos and his Rubik's Cubes seriously. It was like he was trying to do, I don't know, nuclear fission or something. So he said he ended up trying a catapult motion where he swung his straight arm around in a circle, releasing the balloon at the apex, using the centripetal force to accelerate the balloon, and then when its velocity is in the direction he wanted, letting go and let it fly up and over an arc. It sounds like he's trying to invent something. But after multiple attempts, he was able to throw the water balloon, and Jeremy was able to catch it without bursting. And they did it from a distance of 141 feet, which won them the title. That is quite an accomplishment, actually. But I think his next record attempt should be harder. I don't know, like finding out how many licks it takes to get to the bubblegum center of a Tootsie Roll Tootsie Pop. Asking Mr. Owl is not allowed. Bad Company coming up next as we continue your ride at 5 here on 100.3 K-Rock.
1: 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From the Okaloosa County Sheriff's Office, a traffic stop near the intersection of Robinson Avenue and Wilson Street has led to the arrest of two individuals. During the stop, a canine officer was alerted to the presence of narcotics. A search of the vehicle uncovered 16 grams of suspected methamphetamine along with multiple pieces of drug paraphernalia. The driver, Kaylee Page Kilpatrick, was arrested and charged with trafficking in methamphetamine and possession of drug paraphernalia. The passenger, William Clay Kalinowski, has active warrants out of Okaloosa County and was additionally charged with possession of a controlled substance and possession of drug paraphernalia. Both suspects were booked into the Okaloosa County Jail. With Omni Broadcasting News, brought to you by McCaskill & Company, I'm Frankie Bennett.
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That's Vandenberg wrapping up the All Request Ride at 5, brought to us by Stripes Pub and Grill in the Bar. Still got some time to catch happy hour, going on a few more minutes, and of course you want to get out of the traffic. While you're there, go ahead and check out the dinner they're serving tonight. It's good stuff. 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

These guys are really multi-talented. Go look them up on YouTube. So many different things they've done over the years. Lovin' Spoonful on 100.3 K-Rock. Michael Knight with you here as we cruise into 6. Got some Ozzy and Hollies and 10 Years After coming up for us this hour. We'll get a weather check with Jennifer. We'll talk about this weekend's clean comedy show and Pit Stop. Yeah, it wins again. I'll tell you what that's about in just a bit. Here's Humble Pie.

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0: Classic rock from The Who on 100.3 K-Rock. I don't know that song nowadays. You can't tell if he's singing about cars or telephones. We'll check Jennifer and get a weather forecast here in a couple of moments. But if you like good, clean comedy fun, check out Claiborne Cox. He's going to be live at the La Sala Event Center in Navarre this Saturday. He is known for his clean, relatable humor. He's got a popular dry bar comedy special out as well. Got quite a following with his stand-up performances and even some viral classroom videos. So you clean comedy in an intimate setting. If you're there with a loved one or just a friend or family or just anyone looking for a nice night of laughs without all of the cursing and stuff, Claiborne Cox is the show to go to. He'll be at the La Sala Event Center in Navarre Saturday. 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We'll get a weather check with Jennifer and come on back with the Hollies next here on K-Rock.
1: I'm Omni broadcasting meteorologist Jennifer Wojcicki with your updated forecast. A severe thunderstorm watch continues. Slight chance for storms tonight, otherwise partly cloudy skies. Lows dip down to about 75, westerly winds around 5 miles per hour. Mainly clear skies tomorrow, slight chance of thunderstorms. Daytime highs approaching 91. I'm Omni Broadcasting's meteorologist, Jennifer Wojcicki.
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Good classic stuff there from the Animals on 100.3 K-Rock. Coming up in a bit, sometimes a pit stop can really pay off. I'll tell you how it did for this one couple right after Guns N' Roses here on K-Rock.

0: Guns N' Roses on 100.3 K-Rock as we get just a little closer to Alice Cooper in Alice's Attic. He'll be coming up here in just about 20 minutes or so, so don't go away. But imagine you're headed home from a little trip and you decide to stop into the gas station for a pit stop. And then you get rich before you leave. Well, a 64-year-old guy told lottery officials he had not originally planned to buy lottery tickets when he stopped at the Shell gas station on South Main Street in Standish. We've all been there. But he saw the person ahead of him buy some tickets, so that inspired him to buy a few, too. This is kind of along the lines of some other stories we've heard about. That inspiration. Well, he bought 2 Detroit Tigers tickets for himself and 2 Cashword tickets for his wife. So they sat down at their table later that night, and they scratched those tickets, and he said it was absolute disbelief when he saw the amount. And he kept checking it over and over again to make sure it was real. I mean, how much, you ask? How about $500,000? Yeah, 500,000 big ones. He said his prize money will make a nice cushion for retirement and allow him to share some money with his kids. He added it's kind of unreal that after working his whole life to save for retirement, he made the same amount of money he worked for all those years in just one day. Yeah, but watch out, man. Easy come, easy go if you're not really careful. We'll take a little break. Come on back with 10 years after on the other side here on K-Rock.
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9: How's your Manic Monday been going? 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